spatula. Flip this shit, then I get back to ya. I saw enough, wrap it up. I'm barring up, Attica. Flip, flip, spatula. Flip this shit, then I get back to ya. I saw enough, wrap it up. I'm barring up, Attica.

0: Have you accomplished what you wanted to this year, or a few things?
1: Yeah.
0: Which were?
1: Well, I started. I know I've always like really liked playing guitar and stuff, but I've really started playing music a lot, and that's always been intimidating for me because if you're good at one thing, everyone's like, okay. And from a young age, it's like, well, that's what you're good at. It's hard to step outside of that and be like, explore other things, because you're like, no, that's what I do. I'll just, you know what I mean?
0: Yeah, definitely.
1: So that's cool.

But you was wrong, huh? Yeah, you was wrong, huh? Cause 9 hours later, she ain't answering your calls, huh? She VIP, she out here fucking with the stars, huh? Some other nigga got her, now he about to spoil her. You could've spoiled her.

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The 16 got consent. The fuck me, none nigga, faggot, the fuck out of the kitchen. 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And I M37, I was bippin' that shit. 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
0: You a fuck about me. 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
0: Know that they miserable. And know that behind every smile, they think about killing you. 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
0: just
1: you.
0: Know that they miserable.
1: Miserable.
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1: Take me by the hand on the night I come to search. 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

0: Gene, it's Mac D. Just dropping you a line today to remind you that you should take it easy on yourself. 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
1: Instead of saying, I need your social security number, I like to preface it with a little bit of, I'm ready for that number now. 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

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Locked inside my heart, floating in the dark, floating in the dark.